0: Right!
1: Is furthest from the surface inside you.
0: Yes, some good, some good, some good, some good.

start a bug correlating with every surface of its ever diminishing actions for the reformation of the word smoke, which convulses up to your brain, then swerves left and down into your gorgeous mind. Short on calling upon where to shrug of the fears, its aspirations fucking me. Everything's gratuitously present, excessive litters are a superabundance! Oh, taking my gut wrenching stomachs and piercing tremor parents, sending us in technical confusion! What the fuck to do with?

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Freedom of speech and expression. 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

quickly closer, pure to everything. A healthy peacetime life for its inhabitants everywhere in the world. Fear, which translated in the world term

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Freedom! Freedom means the supremacy of human rights everywhere. Say victory. Say victory.

0: Forecast. Up to 1800 hours universal time coordinated of today and 12 hours outlook. Ligurian Sea variable 3 becoming westerly and increasing. South sector. Partly cloudy, worsening isolated thunderstorms. Good visibility. Moderate sea weakening. North sector outlook. Southwesterly 4. Isolated thunderstorms coastal. Libyan Sea northwesterly 3 weakening south sector. Fair. Good visibility. Smooth sea increasing. Northwest sector outlook. Northwesterly 3 fair. Levantine Basin Sea isolated thunderstorms. Good looking. Moderate visibility slight sea increasing.
1: Eén dag op zee. Als ik de zee doorkruis, verplaats ik mij dan door de tijd of door de ruimte? Twee dagen op zee. Als ik stil zit terwijl het schip de zee doorploegt, hoeveel van wat ik

0: 3. Warnings. Thunderstorms in progress. Over northern Adriatic Sea in the Valentine Basin. Expected thunderstorms. Expected over north Adriatic Sea in the Adriatic Sea.
1: Old Ocean. You resemble proportionally
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3: Old Ocean.
1: You are an immense blue. I love this comparison. Which one would think would be the murmur of your sweet breeze? Deeply shaken.
3: Ik hou van deze vergelijking.
1: Always realize the rude beginnings of man.
3: Zo blauw.
1: Leaves him.
3: Oude oceaan.
1: I greet you, old ocean. You recall the memory of your lovers. Never leaves him. I greet you, old ocean. I greet you. Let us always realize the rude beginnings of man.
3: I greet you.
1: I greet you. I greet you. I greet you.
3: I greet you.
1: I greet you, old ocean.
3: Van kristal.
1: Old ocean.
3: Oude Ozean.
2: Ich grüße dich, alter Ozean. Ich grüße dich.